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0: 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In the city, Colombo. 971. 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

0: Cliff Richards with Summer Holiday, and it certainly does feel like that we are stepping into a summer, well, spring slash summer holiday, because the weather is turning up to be pretty nice. I mean, you can expect a little showers here and there, but the best part is, you know, when it rains during the evening hours and when you wake up and go outside the next morning and the air you breathe is just fresher, the grass is greener, the skies are bluer, and it's just the best, that spring feeling. So sun is up, spring is in the air, we are moving on to summer as well, and we are also getting the Total Access Saturday morning started right here on the Real Radio 971. If you don't know yet, my name is Kristen. I'm going to be here until 9:30 a.m. keeping you guys company on the show. Now, out here, we play the best of the 70s, 80s, and the 90s music. So if you have any dedications or requests in mind, where you can post them is our Facebook page, which is the Real Radio Facebook page, or you can give me a call on 0112-302-603 and send out your dedications and let me know what those requests are, and I will satisfy all your music needs until 9:30 a.m. And we also have some interesting little things that I found out to talk about, and we'll get into those in a moment. But up next, we got a little tune from Billy Joel, and it's something that everybody knows. It's called The River of Dreams.
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And you're tuning into Total Access Saturday mornings with Kristen. And we already have the lovely people tuned with us on our Facebook page. We have Judy Costa saying good morning and wishing everyone a beautiful day and sending out dedications to Stefan, Jackie, Christina, Princess Rachel, Jason, Kiara, and baby Rihanna. We also have Elvis Kumar saying good morning. We also have Jedi Fitch on board saying good morning and wishing everyone a great day. And that is Jedi and Doris Fitch. And we also have Lauren Pierce wishing everyone a good morning and a very happy Saturday. And sending out much love and blessings to everyone who's tuned in as well. We also have Pamela Raju saying good morning and sending out dedications to her sons, Roshan and Charles, and daughter-in-law, Priya, and grandkids Pranisha and Ranisha in Abu Dhabi, and her husband Douglas from Jaila. And who else do we have here? We also have Gauri Gunawardhan saying good morning and sending out her dedications to Lal Dinanta Sachin Gunawardhan, and she's also wishing everyone to have a great day. So if you are like any of these people, you can certainly be a part of the show by going ahead to our Facebook page, which is the Real Radio Facebook page, and leave your dedications. If you have any requests in mind, you can post them there too. And we have a lot more comments to get into, but before that, let's move on to some music, and I'll see you on the other side of these couple of songs. Up next, we got Don Williams, Britney Spears, Richard Marx, and The Cats all queued up for you guys right here on the Real Radio 971.

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5: 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And it's super affordable. 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Coming to Thailand for my higher studies was a piece of cake, thanks to global university partners, from choosing a university to processing documents. Call them up on 0718 492 492 or 0711 327 777.

The Cats with We Should Be Together, playing right here on the Rio Radio. You're tuning into Total Access Saturday Mornings with Kristen. And there is something very interesting that I found out. So, you know, Artemis mission 2 already happened, and I think soon enough they'll be stepping to the Artemis 3 mission, where they'll actually be landing on the moon, which got me thinking, you know, over the years, since the 1970s and maybe probably even earlier than that, humans have been fascinated and have made progress in space exploration. But the deep sea exploration, that is something that even humans, even the best of the best scientists, are scared to do, because they say the oceans are way more scarier than space. So I found out that there is an observatory in the Antarctic ice sheet. Now, where this gets interesting is there are over 5,000 basketball-sized glass-encased sensors that are buried deep within the Antarctic ice sheet, forming it into what they call the Ice Cube Neutrino Observatory. Now, this was installed by the University of Wisconsin-Madison. Now, these sensors are installed to detect tiny particles called neutrinos. Now, apparently, these basketball-sized glass-encased sensors are buried at the depths of like about 1,450 to 2,450 meters below the South Pole surface. Now, it was extremely difficult to carry out this project because they had to dig out 86 holes in the Antarctic ice sheet. So they used like they used a hot water drill, which means it's a drill that pumps hot water to dig through the ice, and it took them nearly 2 days to just dig out one hole, and they did it 86 times, and they installed these sensors deep beneath this sheet of ice. Now, this experiment apparently aims to detect neutrinos from deep space, helping researchers understand the cosmic rays and identify sources of high-energy neutrinos. Now, in this entire thing that I've been talking about, neutrinos is a word that kept coming back, right? So you might ask, what are neutrinos? Well, I'll tell you what those are, and because I don't know that for myself, and I also just found out. So neutrinos are subatomic ghost particles, fundamental particles that have almost no mass, no electricity, no charge, and that travel near the speed of light. And they are also known to be some of the most abundant particles in the universe that is created by nuclear reactions in stars, supernovas, and radioactive decay, allowing them to pass through almost all the matter, including me, you, all the particles, everything that we have in our lives, and also including the entire Earth without interacting about anything. Like, those particles don't interact with anything at all. Like I said, it has no mass, no electricity charge, and they travel near to the speed of light. So imagine that. So in a nutshell, this entire project is designed to explore the mysteries of the universe. And they have spent $280 million on this project. And I find it extremely fascinating because, like I said, we know about space, right? You know, we have the Mars rover in Mars, and we know about Jupiter, and we're going to, you know, be sending the next set of people onto the moon to land on the moon. But when it comes to deep sea, not a lot of people take interest in it. In fact, they actually use deep sea, deep sea trials, so the astronauts could practice space exploration, like zero gravity environments in deep sea. But it's not as deep as what we are talking about in this project. I mean, 2,450 meters below the South Pole, that is really deep into the ocean bed. So it is very fascinating to me to, you know, what they'll find out. Like, imagine like finding out little trace evidences of what's left behind after reactions from stars and supernovas. Like, that's insane to me. And I'm really glad, you know, all these scientists are working on it to figure out more about the ocean and, the Earth's surface rather than, you know, out of the Earth. But it is as scary as it gets because, we've all heard
what happened with the Titanic, the what do you call this? This like a submarine that went to explore the Titanic wreckage and it just imploded in the ocean. So ocean is like that, you know. It's very unpredictable. It's very scary. Nobody really knows what's really underneath the deep beds of the oceans, because no one has been able to get that far. And we all know how Deepwater Horizon happened, where you drill to the deep ocean bed with the oil, and then, you know, destruction causes. Like, again, it's very, very, very unpredictable and also unforgiving at the same time. So I feel all the while, you know, looking at the ocean brings you peace. It also has that, you know, underlying mystery behind it that is kind of scary, I'm not gonna lie. But again, listening to the ocean is also actually the most peaceful thing that I would ever do in my life, because it's just, I don't know, something about the water and the waves, and, you know, it's the perfect combination of wind, water, and just, I don't know, energy and space, because you see the horizon as well. And you sort of think like, and sometimes if you're like further back enough, and if you get like a horizon that is a large horizon, you can literally see the curvature of the earth. I mean, you have to look for it. You need to observe it just a little bit. But if you look at it long enough, you'd see that. And it's just so fascinating to me. The earth we live in, the space that we live in, the universe that we live in is just magnificent. And yeah, that is my science facts for the day for you guys. And we are moving on to more music, because I feel like I talked enough right now. And up next, we got Jimmy Nail with Crocodile Shoes playing right here on the Real Radio. Tuning into Total Access Saturday mornings with Kristen. Now you can be a part of the show by calling me on 012-302-6603, or you can head on to our Facebook page and post your dedications and requests on there.

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1: That is correct. 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Now, if you happen to, you know, move away from your radio for a while, but do not worry, we got the way that you

Now, with that, let's move on to some of the comments that you guys have left on our Facebook page. We have Jato Melder wishing a pleasant and a prosperous day to everyone who's tuning in. And he's dedicating a song to Jude, Priyangani, Althea, and Kirkston Melder from Joe, Ajanta, Trinity, and Omar Melder. And he's also asking, could you play Debbie Boone's cover version of Hey Hastamanyana? Okay, let me see whether I have Hastamanyana, but that is a cover version of Debbie Boone's. Up next, we got Chris Rea with The Road to Hell. After that, if I have Hastamanyana in our system, I will play that for you. Stay tuned, Ajato. Thank you so much for that request as well. And we also have Nihal Asakuralna sending out blessings for an amazing Saturday. And he's also wishing everyone a very good morning as well and a wonderful day. And he's saying, enjoying the fabulous music with me. And he wants to dedicate a song to Nihal, Nirmali, Shinali, Ashan, Tanya, and Felix from Nigambo. And who else do we have? We also have Damayanti Kumar wishing everyone a good morning and a happy Saturday. And she's saying that she's having a great weekend as well. I hope you guys are having a great weekend too, because it's a long weekend, right? So let me know, you know, have you guys headed out of town and still listening to Real Radio? Let me know whether you have any, you know, interesting plans set up for this amazing long weekend. And Damayanti Kumar's dedications are going to Abby, Arthi, and Arjuna. Arjuna, I suppose it's Arjuna, not Arjuna. Yeah, I'm going to say it's Abby, Arthi, and Arjuna. Many thanks. Thank you so much for that message, Damayanti Kumar. Now, if you are like any of these people, you can certainly, you know, go on ahead to our Facebook page, which is the Real Radio Facebook page, and be a part of the show by leaving your dedications, comments. If you have any requests in mind, you can post them there as well. Or if you're not able to go to your Facebook account, you can certainly call me on 0112-302-603. With that, let's move on to this song up next. And Jado, stay tuned. If I have that song, I will certainly play it for you.

0: get this one.
1: 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Get the best out of your sharp sports knowledge.
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Mac with Everywhere playing right here on The Real Radio. Now, this is another song that, you know, with the new age music has found a little resurgence because an artist actually remade the same song in a different beat to fit to the, you know, the current generation of music listeners. And I honestly think nothing beats the original version that you just heard. And also, Stevie Nicks has to be in everyone's Mount Rushmore of musicians. Just my take, because Fleetwood Mac is such a good band, and Stevie Nicks' vocals itself alone is just amazing, amazing vocals. And also, I have a little update on, you know, we've been talking about self-driving cars, you know, robo traffic controllers that uses AI and all of those things over the shows that's in the past. And the latest development of that is self-driving long-haul trucks. Isn't that nice? So apparently there are self-driving autonomous vehicles that utilizes AIs and cameras to navigate. And they are actually designed to improve efficiency and safety and operational hours currently operating in the United States and in Europe. Now, apparently, these trucks are already handling the middle mile and long haul routes with fully driverless and unmanned operations in acceleration. And they also have advanced sensors like radar and LIDAR, and also 360-degree cameras for weaving and aiming to reduce accident caused by human error. Now, it's a very interesting point because I have seen a video on YouTube that was done by a fitness influencer that he went on to like spend the day with a truck driver. Now, this truck driver and his wife are both truck drivers. They take turns driving this long-haul truck. And what the conclusion of that video is that truck drivers actually lead like a pretty unhealthy lifestyle because they're driving like 11 to 14 hours a day, and they also drive between 650 to 950 kilometers per day. That means they are sitting in a very sedentary position all throughout the day, and even if they're, you know, not driving, they spend most of their time just sleeping and taking a rest. And because of this long haul routes that they take, they have less and less access to good whole foods. Therefore, they, you know, usually end up just taking junk food from gas stations and whatnot, and they barely have any time to exercise or even just go for a walk, take some steps in. They have none of those access, and sleeping inside the truck is another deal. Like, you know, when this husband and wife duo, when they take turns driving, sleeping inside that truck is madness. It's like living in a train 24/7. It's always moving, and I do not understand. At the speed that they drive these long-haul trucks, it is extremely difficult to spend a life like that. So I feel like in a way it's good, but also there are so many people who are truck drivers in the United States that their main income is, you know, a family member of yours being a truck driver. And I think it's a good income for them. And I feel like with these self-driving trucks, might happen is, yes, it has a benefit to it. You know, it'll give the truck drivers an opportunity to maybe look for other jobs that are much healthier, you know, that's not sedentary as much. And the downside of it is, if it's like your sole income in a family, you're going to be unemployed for a while, right? So there are positives and negatives to this. And also, long-haul truck drivers drive, it's like the maximum amount that they can drive at a stretch as a regulatory is 8 hours, and after they pass the 8 hours, it's mandatory for them to take a 30 minute

first job that just literally screams that you have zero personal life at all. Like, I see a lot of single people are in the truck driving thing, but there are a lot of family men and family women involved in the trucking industry as well. So I don't know how this is going to affect the people who are involved in it, but I feel like they said that they're actually going to expand this project from this year until 2028. They only have like a few, like a 10, 20 trucks operating right now in the United States. I don't know about Europe, but I feel like in 2028, they'll be like fully expanded to self-driving long haul trucks, putting all the truck drivers out of an employment, but also, like I said, giving them an opportunity to expand their skill set to other things that's not as unhealthy as being a truck driver. And, I don't know. It's the biggest takeaway for me is that it's going to reduce the accidents, because like I said, I said it enough times. It's a very dangerous job. So like 950 kilometers per day, that is insanity. That is insanity. I feel like the most I have driven within a day is probably close to maybe 200 kilometers when we drove from Colombo to Bandarovella. But that also, we took like breaks in between, like a 4-hour drive. So imagine truck drivers driving 650 to 950 kilometers and 8 hours driving at a stretch. That is madness. So there's a good to it, there's a bad to it. But I feel like at the end of the day, it's all of this is for the goodness of the humankind, right? Unless you use that in a different way. But let's just not move there, right? Let's keep it positive. So I feel like this is going to be a good thing for people and for the, you know, the rest of the people who are on the road with the truckers. So, yep. And with that, we are moving on to more music. And before I move on to more music, I also have to mention to you guys, we're coming to the end of the second hour of the show. So if you have any dedications, requests, and, you know, well wishes, whatever it is that you have in your mind, you can go on ahead to our Facebook page, which is the Real Radio Facebook page, and post them there. Or if you are in a mood to call, you can certainly call us on our hotline 0112-302-603. 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

0: With Dance Little Lady. Dance Little Lady, if you're tuning in. Little, not just little ladies, you know, ladies, gents, if you're tuning in right now and if you heard that song, you should have been dancing. Anyways, we got more songs to get you, you know, chill down for your Saturday, but also to make you dance just like that song. And we have the lovely people tuned with us on our Facebook page. We have Salome Cruz saying, good morning, Kristen. Dedications going to my husband, Camilla's, enjoying the lovely company and the amazing music. And we also have Annette Fernando saying good morning and wishing everyone a blessed Saturday. Thank you for all the amazing gospel music. Yes, that is amazing. And if you are, you know, new to Real Radio, if you might not know about this, before 7 o'clock, we play gospel music. So if you're a fan of that, you can certainly tune into Real Radio 971. Get those blessings for your Saturdays and your Sundays right here on your amazing golden station. And we also have Nishanta Gunaratna saying, hi, good morning, dear Kristen. Dedications go out to Nilmini. Sorry about that. Dedications going out to Nilmini Iresh and all of his friends as well. Thanks a lot. Have a wonderful weekend. I hope you have a wonderful weekend too, Nishanta. And we also have Kumara Vel saying hi and to and wishing everyone a good day as well. And we also have Jancy De Silva saying, good morning, dear Kristen. Awesome Saturday. Dedications to my loving grandkids, I suppose, because she has said G.kids. Yes, grandma. That's how we roll. Anyways, Jancy is saying a dedication. Dedication's going out to her lovely grandkids, Aisha, Abdullah, Jeremiah, Anitra, and Kaj. Oh my God, I'm so bad with name, you guys. Khadija. Yes. Okay. Let me read those names again. Aisha. Because there's two A's in the beginning. So Okay. For the third and the final time, let's start over. Dedications are going out from Jancy De Silva to her grandkids, Aisha, Abdullah, Jeremiah, Anitra, and Khadija. And yeah, that's it. And that is Nana Jancy from Coffee Tea. Thank you so much, Nana Jancy, for tuning in to the Real Radio 971. And if you're like all of these amazing people, you can certainly be a part of the show and, you know, make sure you send out your dedications on the Real Radio. All you got to do is head on out to Real Radio Facebook page, post your dedications. If you have a request in mind, you can post them there as well. Or you can always give me a call from 0112-302-603. And with that, we are slowly but surely moving on to the next hour of the show. Checking your time right now is 8:57. But before that, that next hour, we have Brian Adams with Here I Am, queued up for you right here on the Real Radio 971.
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0: Welcome back to the show. You're tuning in to Total Access Saturday Mornings with Kristen right here on the Real Radio 971. Now, I have a sweet news for you guys. So, a London's chef has set a Guinness World Record for the largest... Can you guess what the dessert is? The largest, what is the dessert? Is it a cake? Is it a large, I don't know, like a large eclair? What else? A large ice cream tub? What do you think that he made the Guinness World Record for the largest? Or probably the longest? Let's say longest, yes. The longest. What could be the longest baking thing that you could ever find? Yep. That is one of my favorite desserts. It's a tiramisu. He has set the world record for the longest and the largest tiramisu in the world, measuring at 440.6 meters at the Chelsea Old Town Hall. Now, this tiramisu was prepared with the help of about 100 Italian chefs led by the entrepreneur Mirko Ricci, who also had the previous record for the same thing, the longest tiramisu in the world in 2017. Now, that came at around 300 meters, but this one is 440.6 meters long. Now, apparently for this cheesecake, they have used, not the cheesecake, oh my god, cheesecake is another one of my favorite desserts. Anyways, this is a tiramisu. So, for this tiramisu, they have used 1,843 kilograms of mascarpone cheese, 348 grams of egg product, 465 kilograms of sugar. Now, that is 348 kilograms of egg product, 465 kilograms of sugar, 99 kilograms of coffee, 60 kilograms of cocoa, and over 152,000 the ladyfinger biscuits. They have used over 152,000 of those to make this tiramisu. And there's a picture of the assembly line of this tiramisu, and it is fantastic. Like, the second I saw that, I'm like, oh my goodness, to be in that vicinity to get that experience, maybe a little bite on my way in or possibly on my way out as well. That would have been amazing. I mean, like I said, 100 Italian chefs. That means you're getting the best of the Italian goodness right there in London. So I feel very fortunate for all the people who were there. I mean, I haven't also had a tiramisu in a long time, so this hits different for me right now. Maybe I should make one myself this weekend. Oh, that's a plan. Anyway, there you go. That's how inspiration happens, right? And like I said, an absolute sweet treat for all the people who are present at this event and, you know, helping breaking this Guinness World Record also that was held by the same person in 2017. So congratulations to, let me get the name of this man again. It is Mirko Ricci. Mirko Ricci, he broke the record that he held himself in 2017 for the longest tiramisu in the world as well. So, and with that sweet treat, I am going to remind you a sweet note right now. And that is, if you want your golden classics on the go, everywhere you go, wherever you do, while eating a tiramisu, while watching the video of the longest tiramisu in the world, whatever it is that you do, if you want your golden classics wherever you go, all you got to do is head on to the Apple App Store or the Google Play Store and download the Real Radio app for complete free of charge. And you can have all your golden classics right in your mobile phone all the time. 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And we have about 15 more minutes left on the show, so if you have any last minute dedications or requests, you can certainly post them on our Facebook page, which is the Real Radio Facebook page. 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And with that, we have a little song called Daniel O'Donnell up next. 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

0: men at work with Down Under, and Down Under is what they're referring to as Australia, and I think Down Under is what we all call Australia. Now, it's time for me to head on out of the studio for the day, but do not worry, I'll be back here in the studio tomorrow, same frequency, same time, on a brand new Country Sunday morning. You know, it's a brand new month, so I forgot to wish you guys all a happy May as well. You know, it's the second of the month, and like I said, it's a long weekend. If you have plans, you know, have us in the background of your plans, because Real Radio plays all of the Golden Classics, and tomorrow we have the Golden Country Classics queued up for you. And until then, I am going to head out of the studio, but I'm gonna leave you guys with Material Girl by Madonna. So that is a great song. Like I said, if you have us in the background, just move along, swell along, dance along, because we give you the best vibes for your Saturday right here on the Real Radio 971. Until I see you tomorrow, you know, have a great day, and thank you so much for tuning in, and thank you everyone who left the comments on our Facebook page. Thank you everyone for requesting songs and sending out your dedications. So until I see you tomorrow, I will see you tomorrow. Bye. Have a nice Saturday, and thank you so much for tuning in. This is the Real Radio 971, and this is Kristen signing off for the day.
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5: 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If you want to kickstart your higher education, call Global University Partners 0718 492 492 or 0711 327 777.

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2: 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And together we are gonna forge a connection that is so real that everybody else is gonna be a part of the show. And hey, there is more music where, you know, where real music comes from. More music tends to just explode out. And as I was mentioning on the special editions morning show yesterday, Michael Jackson has made an explosive return to the music arena. 7 of his tracks are being featured right at the top of the Spotify charts, and out of 7 of them, one of them, which was launched like 43 years ago, has surpassed over 4 million streams worldwide, and the sales, wow, they're just shooting through the roof. So only an artist, only a real artist like Michael Jackson could do that from here and from beyond. Such an awesome guy, a real human being, a real humanitarian, and a real artist. We'll be featuring the likes of Michael.

Michael Jackson in just a bit, but hey, first let's get into a couple of artists who are coming up before that. We got the likes of Bobby Brown coming up next. We got Madonna, Paula Abdul, Rick Astley, JT, Mr. Donovan, Dr. Alban is in the house, and of course, Boy Crazy, a little bit of Eternal and Boyzone. New Kids on the Block, Take That, and so many more real artists all waiting to perform for you. So let's sit down, let's relax, let's get rid of that stress. And when we are finished with the show, we are all gonna be motivated and ready to go.

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Not a 7.1 Re Radio, the sounds of Britney Spears with her all-time smash hit, Hit Me Baby One More Time. You know, that particular song has some real, real in-depth meaning. It's about feelings. You know, when feelings go really, really deep inside our souls, so much that we just can't comprehend what's going to happen next. That is when the alarm in your system rings. Because when you are overwhelmed with emotion, you just can't control yourself. So Britney Spears was giving us an insight. You know, she growing up as a teenager while that song was being produced and released. And in fact, it even became a humongous success while she was still a teenager, expressing her feelings as to what she felt for the person she was involved with. And, you know, letting that person know that the feelings that she had inside were so great that she could not be without that person. For men and women alike, it's the same thing. When you feel something so strong for another person, you find yourself in a another frame of mind, another dimension, so much that nothing on this earth really matters. The only thing that matters is the well-being of the person you care about. And the unlimited amount of love and affection you have for that person. And sometimes, when you have so much of affection and love for another person, you could be blinded about what you should be focused on in life. So, let me know your thoughts. Of course, you could always follow and connect on Instagram.

TikTok, LinkedIn, Facebook, and Snapchat. One day we could have a one-on-one perhaps in the studios. You could let your thoughts run wild live on air. We could exchange views on what you have experienced, what you have thought. Could it be some special event in your life? Perhaps you fell in love. Things worked out or things did not work out. You found yourself in another dimension. Or maybe you got your first big break, either in Sri Lanka or overseas, and you'd like to basically share your thoughts with the rest of the world. I'm sure people would love to listen to what you have to say. 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

0: Not a 7.1 Real Radio sounds of Kim Wilde from 1989 with Love You in a Natural Way. She was one who first came to our TV screens and made us listen to her on the radio with Kids in America way back in 1980, and 81 was when she released Kids in America. A follow-up, of course, was The Four-Letter Word, which went straight to number one. And hey, ever since JK came back, it's been, you know, it's about life and about music and bringing back real artists with real music from a real era for real people on real radio. 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

the universe. It's a beautiful day. Why? Because you and I are connected together on this worldwide platform, and together we are going to forge more memories and cherish them together, sharing music, sharing ideas, sharing stories from around the world. And hey, to our friends and foes, let's come together as one, and let's watch how each other develops in life. If one has fallen off the horse, the other has to pick the other one up. And hey, life would be a breeze if we all looked out for one another, because everyone goes through difficult times. Everyone has their ups and downs, and I know most people have downs, and you know, finding it hard to think of even you know, going up at any point in time. But hey, it's all good. There's always going to be a shed of light at the end of the tunnel. So no matter who you are, no matter where you come from, no matter what you look like, you will always have a special place in my heart. You will have a special place on Real Radio. You will have a special place and a purpose on this planet. If you're feeling down, if you feel that, you know, the day is not starting out good for you, perhaps you should, it's time for you to look yourself in the mirror and tell yourself that you matter. JK says, you matter, your life matters, and irrespective of what society says about you or thinks about you, that does not really matter. What matters is what you think about yourself. And like I mentioned earlier, if you're feeling down, it's time to smile in the mirror. It's time...

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2: 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Looks like it's time for me to feature today's first Michael Jackson feature, the real Michael Jackson feature of the hour. And hey, for those of you who are Michael Jackson fans, Michael Jackson lands two songs on the top 10 of global Spotify chart. Billie Jean rises to number 4 and has streams of over 4.65 million streams, whilst Beat It climbs to number 9 with 3.58 million streams. Right now, right here, we're going to feature Billie Jean. This one has gone straight to the top after 43 years. The last time I saw this one at the top is when it was first released way back in 1982.

0: Not a 7.1 Real Radio, the sounds of late great Michael Jackson, Billie Jean from 1982, straight to the top in 2026. You know, when Michael Jackson was originally planning to launch that song worldwide, he wanted to make sure that everybody got a chance to listen to Billie Jean. So he and his manager reached out to some of the most senior producers in America, and they, you know, made a deal with MTV and made sure that Billie Jean became a worldwide success. So back then, MTV was the place where white or where European and you know, white skin type of artists were featured, and it was only and exclusively for them. So Michael Jackson became the first Black American African artist to be featured on MTV, and wow, was it such a smash hit. And thanks to the latest biopic of 2026, Michael Jackson's hits are back with a bang, catering to yet another generation, a whole new generation of fans for Michael Jackson, and for us who grew up listening to him and adoring him. Wow, what a win.
1: Just something about you. When I'm looking at you, whatever. Keep looking at me. You're scared now, right? 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It's just Justin.

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2: 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Today it's all about you and the music and the time and way that you grew up with. 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
2: 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Coming up next is our next Real Michael Jackson feature of the hour. And this time around, we're going to feature the likes of Beat It. Beat It was a hit way back in 1984. And due to the release of the latest biopic of 2026, Beat It, which was featured in the movie, entered the Spotify charts and climbed to number 9 with 3.58 million streams.

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2: Right about now, we say hello and welcome to the show. One and only Anand Fernando from Dahivala in Sri Lanka joins us on Real Radio. Anand says, good afternoon, wishing you a beautiful and blessed Saturday. Good to see your profile.

Not a 7.1 Real Radio, the sounds of the Nolans from the 1970s. What a smashing girl group. You know, long before the Spice Girls and long before all the other girl groups were the Nolans. And the Nolans were some of the hottest chicks of the 1970s. They were in the music scene at their heights, of course, when artists like Dana and Tina Charles were right on top of the disco music, you know.

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0: Not a 7.1 Real Radio, sounds of Michael Jackson again. Human Nature, of course, that song was originally featured on the Thriller album back in the early 80s. And for those of you who are about to witness and see the latest Michael Jackson biopic titled Michael, you could catch a glimpse of, Jafar Jackson acting on behalf of his uncle Michael with that particular song. The performance was flawless, and it's definitely something you want to be a part of. More Michael Jackson tracks, of course, featured. I will be featuring all 7 of the most wanted Michael Jackson tracks, which are already at the top of the charts on Spotify Global. So stick around as I take you down memory lane in a time capsule so fast, your forgotten memories will come back at last.
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Not a 7.1 Real Radio. The sounds of Michael Jackson's The Way You Make Me Feel was released as a single on November 9th, 1987. It was the single from his album Bad and hit number one on the Billboard Hot 100. The music video for the song, according to IMDb, was released on the 31st of October, 1987. And, surprise, surprise, The Way You Make Me Feel, along with six other Michael Jackson songs, are at the top in the Spotify global chart. More about Michael Jackson in just a bit, but first, let's listen to De Valera Morgan.

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2: Welcome back to the show, folks. 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Looks like it's time for yet another Michael Jackson special. And this time around, we're featuring Smooth Criminal, another smash hit from the 1980s, which has yet again climbed to the top of the global Spotify charts. Michael Jackson currently has 7 smash hits from the 80s, propelled all again onto the global Spotify chart. I guess he has the fans to thank, and of course the latest biopic, 2026, titled Michael.

0: presenting a revolutionary opportunity for all Sri Lankan students to gain an international university experience of the highest standards.
1: This is what one of the students currently studying in Thailand has to say.
2: Hi, this is Selena here, and I'm here to tell you that Thailand is the best place to pursue your higher education. Not only does it have world-recognized universities, Thailand is a country that has a great sense of hospitality and a friendly atmosphere. You can choose from a wide range of degree programs to suit your career path you're planning to follow. You can pursue studies in Thailand at cost-effective rates. And better yet, you only have to pay a fraction of the large amount of money you spend for visa and paperwork.

0: 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In the city, Colombo. 971. 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
1: Well, folks, I leave you with my last track, of course. 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
3: 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And it's super affordable. 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Coming to Thailand for my higher studies was a piece of cake, thanks to Global University Partners, from choosing a university to processing documents. Call them up on 0718 492 492 or 0711 327 777.

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0: Kirti, the song you did with Aya, it has gone viral.
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It's under Reality Papa Vinny, the song called Oh Please Stay. Lovely song, and I hope all of you are having a lovely Saturday out there all across the world on www.realradio.lk. I heard this song recently and I just wanted to tell you something about that song. You know how it goes? In heaven there is no beer and that's why we drink it here. And when we are gone from here, our friends will be drinking the beer. So it's a lovely song and it kind of goes with that beat. So I was just thinking about it. I was like, yeah, it goes like it's in heaven there is no beer. That's why we drink it here. That's why. And when we are gone from here, our friends will be sipping the beer. So anyways, a lovely Saturday to all of you. And yeah, it's going to be myself all across the world on www.realradio.lk. Now across the island on 97.1. Yes, to keep me under control, I need some bed music, and here it is. Hope you're enjoying the lovely Saturday evening. Yes, let's hope for some rain. Of course, we all feel like being inside an oven, right? Feeling like roast chicken. Yes, of course, may there be some rain. And of course, if the whole world is looking for some rain tonight, okay, let's, you know, the only rain song that's gonna go on air. Trust me, it's gonna rain, okay? But every time I do that, it rains. All right, so let's try this. Let's try it again today, right now, this time. Okay, and what up? Here we go. Africa. What better song can you think of other than this song? Toto. May there be some rain tonight. 12 minutes past 9 is your time.

0: I hope you like the rain song. That's the song, Africa. I hope you like that. Yeah, and let's wish for some rain. Of course, it's getting beyond the threshold. It is getting way too intense that we're all going to be roast chickens very soon. And of course, it's your number one retro music station, always with you. Close to your heart, we shall never depart, with the best kind of music coming your way. I don't know what it is really doing, the music, but one thing I know is just can make things feel better. Yeah, make situations, it can make moments feel better. Very especially when you're left alone and nobody understands. Music makes you who you are supposed to become sometimes. Bob Marley says that this world is not a world that was formed just because there was no vibration. It was formed because vibration, and the most vibrations of the world sinking together in the name of music. And yes, when music hits you, you feel no pain. And yes, this is what Bob Marley says. This world is made out of vibrations, and all the vibrations in the world bringing sweet sensation to our ears. That's music, and it's right here on your number one retro music station, playing you only the golden classics all across the world on www.trioradio.lk and all across the island on 97.1. Yeah, do you feel the beat? Stay with me. I'm gonna be with you all the way till 12 o'clock, playing you nothing but the best mix of music, wherever you are, whatever you do, whatever aspect that you have invested your time, money, energy into. May you prosper. May your hard work pay off. And of course, if you are not in Sri Lanka, if you're listening from somewhere around the world, yeah, thank you so much for the lovely audience from Africa, from Australia, from Canada, from India, and also from Japan. Lovely to have you all on board on this amazing journey that's called Total Access with your man Marcus. 2nd of May, 2026. 19 minutes past 7 is your time. Good afternoon.
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0: get this one.
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